I'm pretty sure we made it, Bon Jovi. Labor Day, three-day weekend hitting right now on Sheboygan's Rock Station. I got Three Doors Down, some Slaughter in there. Throw that with Tool coming up this hour. Here's Breaking Ben on 106.5 The Bus.

0: 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Get you checking what's coming up here this weekend around Sheboygan with some events on the way here just after 8 tonight. Get you Nazareth Green Days in there next.
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Sheboygan's Rock Station, 106.5 The Buzz. Yeah, dancing in the streets in Plymouth all weekend long. Got the big Sheboygan County Fair all weekend. Don't forget to the Floor Fields, Not Acre Corn Maze kicking off their fall season. Nothing more beautiful than a sunflower beside my ex-wife. Well, that changed quickly. Not anymore. Deftones on The Buzz.

0: It's your boy, Gets Rock Station, 106.5 The Buzz. A white rice recall's in effect. It's like brown rice, but it won't shut up about Ted Lasso. George Thorogood, hit me one.
1: I want to tell you a story about the house rent blue. 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

0: There's your pull jam this weekend right here in the Buzz. 3 days grace. 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

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Downloads of MapQuest, if you're traveling this weekend, have surged since it refused to change the name of Lake Ontario. 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

Sheboygan's Rock Station, 106.5 The Buzz, Labor Day weekend on right here. And an annual study for Labor Day has found that the hardest working states in America are both Dakotas and Alaska. The least hardest working state, Michigan. Yeah, for medicinal purposes, there's default on The Buzz.

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6: We'll take some sunshine later on this weekend. Tonight, though, showers, 67 tomorrow, going to be cloudy, 77. Make way for sunshine coming up here Sunday and Monday. Both Sunday and Monday's highs around 77. Black Sabbath. Here's Iron Man on the buzz.

Sheboygan's Rock Station, 106.5 The Buzz. Hey, Elkhart Lake Farmers and Artisans Market coming up Village Square tomorrow morning. I love this. This is my favorite time of year. You get the sunflowers, vegetables, getting ready for that, and the universe in the park. Badger Talk, Kohler Andre State Park's coming up tomorrow night at 7:30.

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0: Led Zeppelin, some rock and roll on the Buzz. Got Heart, The Killers, and their Shine Down. One of my new faves from them coming up next on the Buzz.
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Sheboygan's Rock Station, 106.5 The Buzz. It's about that time I get out of here. Maybe hit up the Taco Bell. I was excited about this Taco Bell bringing back the Choco Taco. They hope it makes up for leaving us with the oopsie poopsie.

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1: 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Enough about me. 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
2: 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I'm Otto. Bad Wolves guitarist AJ Rebello has left the group in part after a reported dispute over the band's release of their cover of Dolly Parton's Jolene. The band recorded Jolene before Parton's death with plans for her to add vocals. In a statement, Rebello said the band told the label they didn't want it released, fearing it would look like they were trying to capitalize on Dolly's passing last week, but the label announced they would release it anyway, with the proceeds going to Dolly Parton's Imagination Library. Rebello added it was, quote, the final nail in the coffin, unquote, after repeated disagreements with the label and quit the band, praising the donation, but saying he still believed there was ill intent behind the release. The label said in response that Dolly had heard the song, loved it, and had planned to sing on it. Then Thursday, in a follow-up statement, Rebello confessed that after some conversations, he learned that some assumptions he's made were not entirely true, cited communication within the band as having been an ongoing issue that contributed to his decision to leave, but he also owned his role in not following up and confirming his speculations, and that his intent was solely to announce his exit from the group and did not intend for the narrative to shift away from the song's release and ultimate philanthropic goal. There was no follow-up announcement from the band as to who'd be his replacement in that spot of the group. The surviving members of Soundgarden will perform in halftime of the opening game of the NFL season between Seattle and New England next Wednesday. The band will be joined by Pretty Reckless singer Taylor Momsen and Pearl Jam guitarist Mike McCready. McCready will also perform the national anthem before the game. It's not known if either performance will be shown by NBC, who is broadcasting the game. Another halftime show news, The Warning will play the halftime show at this year's Mexico City NFL game between San Francisco and Minnesota, November the 22nd. Drummer Zach Starkey is apparently back in The Who. The musician, who was fired twice in 1 month last year, including after he and Roger Daltrey feuded following a mishap at a London charity gig. Then last week, Daltrey told the audience at a solo show in Las Vegas that The Who had been rehearsing with Starkey again. Taking to Instagram, Starkey responded, saying that he was, quote, looking forward to tearing it up with The Who again. The rehearsal was great, unquote, and representatives for The Who confirmed that he was back in the band. As of now, The Who do not have any future tour dates scheduled. Alex Van Halen has been knighted as a member of the Order of the Lion in the Netherlands. It's the highest civilian award available to the country's citizens and recognizes excellence in science, sports, and the arts. During the ceremony, the Van Halen drummer said, quote, I think institutions like this are important in people's lives because it adds dignity and gravity to what we do, unquote. The knighting was performed by Mayor Hubert Brulis in Nijmegen, where Alex and his brother Eddie Van Halen spent a good deal of their childhood before moving to California in 1962. And that is the Rock Report. For these stories and more, including audio, video, and links, go to the Rock Report blog, 106.5thebuzz.com.
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1: 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Enough about me. 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What do you want to know about me?
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My name is Mildog, 451-2300. If you got a text request, here's Sweaty Uncle Teddy, Stranglehold. 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

0: 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If you missed Plymouth Dirt Track Racing, maybe you didn't get a chance to make it to a race this year. 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
0: Going to get a little morning rain here. Yeah, patchy fog, partly sunny. High of 78 today, becoming clear and 61 tonight. 77 and sunny on Sunday. About 80 and sunny coming up on Monday. Papa Roach on the way. We'll get the Def Leppard. White Zombie gets us back into Nonstop Rock. Let's do, yeah, it's an hour's worth of Nonstop Rock. Buckle up. When 6-5 the buzz.

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1: 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I'm Otto. Bad Wolves guitarist AJ Rebello has left the group in part after a reported dispute over the band's release of their cover of Dolly Parton's Jolene. The band recorded Jolene before Parton's death with plans for her to add vocals. In a statement, Rebello said the band told the label they didn't want it released, fearing it would look like they were trying to capitalize on Dolly's passing last week, but the label announced they would release it anyway, with the proceeds going to Dolly Parton's Imagination Library. Rebello added it was, quote, the final nail in the coffin, unquote, after repeated disagreements with the label and quit the band, praising the donation, but saying he still believed there was ill intent behind the release. The label said in response that Dolly had heard the song, loved it, and had planned to sing on it. Then Thursday, in a follow-up statement, Rebello confessed that after some conversations, he learned that some assumptions he's made were not entirely true, cited communication within the band as having been an ongoing issue that contributed to his decision to leave, but he also owned his role in not following up and confirming his speculations, and that his intent was solely to announce his exit from the group, and did not intend for the narrative to shift away from the song's release and ultimate philanthropic goal. There was no follow-up announcement from the band as to who'd be his replacement in that spot of the group. The surviving members of Soundgarden will perform in halftime of the opening game of the NFL season between Seattle and New England next Wednesday. The band will be joined by Pretty Reckless singer Taylor Momsen and Pearl Jam guitarist Mike McCready. McCready will also perform the national anthem before the game. It's not known if either performance will be shown by NBC, who is broadcasting the game. Another halftime show news, The Warning will play the halftime show at this year's Mexico City NFL game between San Francisco and Minnesota, November the 22nd. Drummer Zach Starkey is apparently back in The Who. The musician, who was fired twice in 1 month last year, including after he and Roger Daltrey feuded following a mishap at a London charity gig. Then last week, Daltrey told the audience at a solo show in Las Vegas that The Who had been rehearsing with Starkey again. Taking to Instagram, Starkey responded, saying that he was, quote, looking forward to tearing it up with The Who again. The rehearsal was great, unquote, and representatives for The Who confirmed that he was back in the band. As of now, The Who do not have any future tour dates scheduled. Alex Van Halen has been knighted as a member of the Order of the Lion in the Netherlands. It's the highest civilian award available to the country's citizens and recognizes excellence in science, sports, and the arts. During the ceremony, the Van Halen drummer said, quote, I think institutions like this are important in people's lives because it adds dignity and gravity to what we do, unquote. The knighting was performed by Mayor Hubert Brulis in Nijmegen, where Alex and his brother Eddie Van Halen spent a good deal of their childhood before moving to California in 1962. And that is the Rock Report. For these stories and more, including audio, video, and links, go to the Rock Report blog, 106.5thebuzz.com.
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You big Harry Potter fan? I see the TV series. They just released a trailer that's coming to HBO. Got a new cast of Harry Potter and children going to be at Hogwarts. There are some favorite professors coming back. The trailer actually looks pretty good. I'm not the biggest Harry Potter fan, but I might want to check this one out. Harry, Hairspad Girlfriend with 6 Pop the Buzz.

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0: JNR, Mr. Brownstone, all part of Nonstop Rocking and going here on your morning buzz. 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
0: Yeah, but first, your weather buzz. Some patchy fog this morning, otherwise partly sunny, high of around 78. Looking at clear 61 tonight, 77 and sunny on Sunday, and about 80 and sunny on Labor Day. Shine down. Let's get back into the most minutes of music in the morning. It's Young Again. 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

0: Miles Cooper. I'm 18. I'll put him nonstop rock. Going to go in here on a morning buzz. My name is Mill Dog. We are going to be switching things up a little bit coming up next week. Usually Mondays are Mystery Box Mondays, which we can discount warehouse. But with the offices closed, I don't know why. Usually it's just a text win contest. We can all do that. But we're going to have the we'll get the keyword both Monday and Tuesday. This week, and we'll give it away Wednesday morning. What's in those Amazon mystery boxes at Sheboygan Discount Warehouse? Well, nobody knows. They don't even know. It's some Amazon items, some family-friendly finds. 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
0: Some patchy fog sticking around a little bit yet. Otherwise, becoming partly sunny. High of 78, 61 and clear tonight. Sunny 77 on Sunday. 80 and sunny coming up on Labor Day. Breaking Benjamin. 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

They say it's women and the young audience is coming back to the movie theaters, but they say the summer box office is now at pre-pandemic levels. They're starting to make some pretty good movies again. I'm sure it's going to be blown away once Doomsday comes out.

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1: Got it, Brock. Thank you for this chance to kick ass. 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Amen.
0: The Buzz.

Remember last year, former quarterback Mark Sanchez, he had like a road rage incident where somebody he was fighting with ended up getting stabbed. That's still going through the court system. He is going to be expected, if he didn't on Friday, he was expected to take a guilty plea. I wonder if he's going to serve some jail time for that one. Here's Zeppelin, Cashmere, your morning.

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There's a country guy named Alan Jackson. I'm sure if I played a song or two of his, you would know who he is if you ever listen to any sort of country music. But he did a final concert in the stadium down in Nashville, and it is now the highest grossing concert in history. They had 56,000 people attend with an average ticket price of $615. Took in $34.7 million.

0: 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I hate everything about you. 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We're breaking down the Brewers rest of the season. 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
0: Becoming partly sunny today. High of 78, clear 61 tonight. Sunny 77 on Sunday. About 80 and sunny coming up on Labor Day. Getting back into it. 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It's the Foo Fighters. Your morning buzz.

Would you get into a driverless taxi? They say 7 out of 10 Americans are not going to be getting into a driverless taxi. I can't barely get into a vehicle driven by somebody else. And now you want me to have a car with no steering wheel? I don't think so. Elon Musk, he's got his own brand of driverless cars. And he just started the taxi service down in Austin. Sure, we'll head to Vegas soon. Here's Rage on the Buzz.

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The Soul Train Awards are coming back from a three-year hiatus. I don't think they're going to be on BET. They're talking first time ever. It's going to be on CBS this year. Here's Floyd, Nonstop Rock, your morning buzz.

We still have one Plymouth Dirt Track Racing race left, a Wisconsin Sprint Car Championship. That's coming up September 26th. 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

0: This guy is already playing dirty. He makes a good politician. I don't know if he's going to be voted in the office, though. Thomas Ross. He's a Republican candidate running for Missouri's 161st House District. Was arrested for trying to plant drugs on his opponent. Ross asked his campaign manager to plant a mixture of cocaine and Adderall and planted it in this woman's car, who is also a fellow Republican. Instead, the manager gave the bag of drugs to police. The police gave him a recording device where Ross suggested during the meeting that they call and tip the police and say that Sacker had drugs in her car. Ross has been charged with conspiracy to distribute a controlled substance. This guy probably didn't even have real cocaine or Adderall. It's probably like a Michael Scott thing. He's like, hey, I think that's just garden salad and oregano.
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0: Partly sunny, 80 today, clear 61 tonight, sunny 77 tomorrow. 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
1: 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I'm Otto. Bad Wolves guitarist AJ Rebello has left the group in part after a reported dispute over the band's release of their cover of Dolly Parton's Jolene. The band recorded Jolene before Parton's death with plans for her to add vocals. In a statement, Rebello said the band told the label they didn't want it released, fearing it would look like they were trying to capitalize on Dolly's passing last week, but the label announced they would release it anyway, with the proceeds going to Dolly Parton's Imagination Library. Rebello added it was, quote, the final nail in the coffin, unquote, after repeated disagreements with the label and quit the band, praising the donation, but saying he still believed there was ill intent behind the release. The label said in response that Dolly had heard the song, loved it, and had planned to sing on it. Then Thursday, in a follow-up statement, Rebello confessed that after some conversations, he learned that some assumptions he's made were not entirely true, cited communication within the band as having been an ongoing issue that contributed to his decision to leave, but he also owned his role in not following up and confirming his speculations, and that his intent was solely to announce his exit from the group, and he did not intend for the narrative to shift away from the song's release and ultimate philanthropic goal. There was no follow-up announcement from the band as to who'd be his replacement in that spot of the group. The surviving members of Soundgarden will perform in halftime of the opening game of the NFL season between Seattle and New England next Wednesday. The band will be joined by Pretty Reckless singer Taylor Momsen and Pearl Jam guitarist Mike McCready. McCready will also perform the national anthem before the game. It's not known if either performance will be shown by NBC, who is broadcasting the game. Another halftime show news, The Warning will play the halftime show at this year's Mexico City NFL game between San Francisco and Minnesota, November the 22nd. Drummer Zach Starkey is apparently back in The Who. The musician, who was fired twice in 1 month last year, including after he and Roger Daltrey feuded following a mishap at a London charity gig. Then last week, Daltrey told the audience at a solo show in Las Vegas that The Who had been rehearsing with Starkey again. Taking to Instagram, Starkey responded, saying that he was, quote, looking forward to tearing it up with The Who again. The rehearsal was great, unquote, and representatives for The Who confirmed that he was back in the band. As of now, The Who do not have any future tour dates scheduled. Alex Van Halen has been knighted as a member of the Order of the Lion in the Netherlands. It's the highest civilian award available to the country's citizens and recognizes excellence in science, sports, and the arts. During the ceremony, the Van Halen drummer said, quote, I think institutions like this are important in people's lives because it adds dignity and gravity to what we do, unquote. The knighting was performed by Mayor Hubert Brulis in Nijmegen, where Alex and his brother Eddie Van Halen spent a good deal of their childhood before moving to California in 1962. And that is The Rock Report. For these stories and more, including audio, video, and links, go to The Rock Report blog, 1065thebuzz.com.
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3: So they saw me eat the hot pocket I found in the garbage?
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Well, that's a wrap for me. My name is Mildog. I had to get my ass back to Plymouth. Otto is coming into the big chair next. Are you going to head to the fair today? I'm going to head there tomorrow, just strictly to eat. Nothing I'm going to do. Well, maybe the minnow races, but I'm strictly going there to eat. And maybe the drone show.

0: 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WHBZ Sheboygan Falls, Sheboygan.
1: Rumors spreading around in that Texas town. Right to check outside the games. And you know what I'm talking about. 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They got a lot of nice girls.

Stop Rock back. What's up, man? It is Otto. Labor Day weekend. Getting through Nonstop Rock on your Saturday with Van Halen. No Pretty Woman. It's on the Buzz.

0: 106.5 The Buzz, Nonstop Rock, Lonesome George Thurgood. Bad to the Bone, Labor Day weekend. You got the Auto Man hanging out, cranking up Nonstop Rock for you. Back with Ticket Windows next Thursday. We are off on Monday. Closed for Labor Day. We are back. 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
0: I see a little lingering fog yet, otherwise cloudy, gradual clearing 76 today, clear skies 63 tonight, sunshine 75, sounds very, very nice for your Sunday. Come on, man, holiday weekend, take 75, looking at 76 right now in Sheboygan. Brew Crew out in Cincinnati, looking at 94, slight chance of a sprinkle, hopefully should avoid first pitch tonight, hopefully, fingers crossed, we'll see. I mean, it was a brief rain delay yesterday, so eventually they got going. Weather details, 106.5 The Buzz. Another solid hour of Nonstop Rock on your Saturday. Pearl Jam, Dissident. It's on The Buzz.

0: 106.5 The Buzz, Nonstop Ragbelly Squire, and My Kind of Lover. Getting to Black Crowes. Got brand new Five Finger Death Punch before noon. Your very, very busy sports calendar on the way. Zep, let me tell you my story, man. Dazed and confused on The Buzz.
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1: And Sports Day Saturday, full slate of college football back in action, except the Badgers are playing tomorrow. To which it... I suppose, man. There's no NFL till next week, so... All right, fine. Badgers tomorrow. What do we got for good game? Ohio State and Ball State just underway. It's over on the Big Ten Network. Indiana, North Texas. Clemson, LSU, ABC coming up at 6:30. Yeah, that'll be all right. Full schedule, Otto spanning the globe blog. Baseball, the Bird Crew on the road at Cincinnati. Dustin May on the hill. 5:40, first pitch for that. Cubs, Miami, MLB Network at 3. Yankees out in San Diego for Fox Saturday Baseball. NASCAR O'Reilly Auto Parts Series at the Lady in Black Darlington, CW18 at 6:30. UFC fight almost night. Dan Hooker and some French guy. They're fighting in Paris, so. Oh, you hit him with the funny, haha. Yeah, exactly. Prelims get going, Paramount Plus at 3 o'clock. AEW Collision, TNT at 7. Women of Wrestling and Ohio Valley Wrestling, Channel 24, 9 and 10 o'clock. Rest of your Labor Day weekend, Formula One. Over in Italy, it is going to be smoking hot tomorrow morning at Monza. 8 a.m. roll-off, that'll be on Apple TV. IndyCar calling it a season. Their finale out at Laguna Seca. That'll be on Fox at 1:30 tomorrow. NASCAR Cup Series. Darlington, USA Network at 4 o'clock. Badgers taking on Notre Dame up at Lambeau. That'll be NBC at 6:30 tomorrow night. Meanwhile, WWE Sunday night's main event. That's on Peacock at 7 o'clock. Cody Rhodes, Randy Orton. Your main event, Obafemi, Bron Breakker. Also on the that'll be all right. And the NHRA out in Indianapolis. Labor Day weekend tradition, U.S. Nationals. Final round coverage coming up Monday. That'll be on Fox at 1 o'clock. Full sports calendar for a very busy weekend. 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
2: 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Enough about me. Let's talk about you. What do you want to know about me?
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106.5 The Buzz, Nonstop Rock, Never Tell, Sleep Theory, and Break the Silence. Another solid hour of Nonstop Rock on your Saturday afternoon. Gotta love the holiday weekend. Friends, Chili Peppers, take it back to One Hot Minute. Aeroplane, it's on The Buzz.

0: 106.5 The Buzz, nonstop rock and AC/DC, get it old school. And Night Prowler, got the Auto Man hanging out for your Saturday afternoon, Breaking Benjamin, Billy Idol on the way. Of course, ticket windows off for Monday. However, we are going to be still having a mystery box Monday and Tuesday. I know. Some of you are going to be working. 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All right, so that means you're going to have Monday and a Tuesday to be a winner with Sheboygan Discount Warehouse. 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It's going to be weird. 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
0: Gradual sunshine, 73 today. Clear skies, 62 tonight. Sunshine, 76. Looking very, very nice for your Labor Day Sunday. Got 70 right now in Sheboygan. 99 and sunshine. Might see some showers this afternoon, but should clear out for Darlington for NASCAR tomorrow for the Sylvan 500. Weather details, 1065thebuzz.com. Another solid hour and nonstop rock weekend movie news to come. Gonna get Billy Idol on the way. Weezer. Heading for Beverly Hills on the Buzz.

106.5 The Buzz, Nonstop Rock, Billy Oyden and the Late Wedding. And congrats to all married couples getting hitched today. Saturday. Still wedding season, right? Yeah, kind of, sort of. All right, get to Hendrix. Doing over four decades Nonstop Rock and Pretty Reckless. Heaven knows. It's on The Buzz.

0: 106.5 The Buzz and Hendrix. And hey, Joe, getting through your four decades of nonstop rock. Movies for the weekend. Got two new ones for Sheboygan. By Any Means, notorious mafia hitman and young black FBI agent team up to investigate the murders of civil rights leaders in 60s Mississippi. Do it. Oh, Mark Wahlberg involved. Sure. Okay. Why it's out Labor Day weekend, I'm not sure. Kind of tells you what you need. And Tom and Jerry, The Forbidden Compass. Tom and Jerry back again. To it. Wow. We're still making Tom and Jerry movies, huh? All right. Practical Magic 2 coming out next week. Sandra Bullock, by the way, said she slipped her two kids into Practical Magic 2. And apparently even they don't know where to look for themselves. Her sons and daughters make surprise cameos. She said they're well hidden, not obvious in the movie. Bullock, by the way, unbelievably proud, blah, blah, blah. That'll be out next week. Britney Spears' life headed to the big screen, and the guessing game is now underway over who will play her. The movie based on Britney's best-selling memoir, The Woman in Me, directed by John M. Chu. Millie Bobby Brown, Florence Pugh, Emma Roberts. Brown has said that playing Britney would be a dream role. Unconfirmed rumors that Britney favors Florence Pugh. Project still in early stages of development. No release date yet, to which, yeah, I mean, do we need a Britney Spears buyup? I suppose Cuckoo's Nest did really well, so what? Huh? What? Well, I mean, if it's going to be a fair and even-handed, unvarnished look at Britney, who can play crazy? And more than 20 years after The Passion of the Christ became a blockbuster, Mel Gibson says one of the movie's most surprising legacies was that what people did after watching it, including confessing to serious crimes, converting to Christianity. The Resurrection of the Christ, a two-part sequel. Part one due out next year, part two coming May of 2028. Passion of the Christ returns September 10th through the 17th. The theaters, to which I kind of read the book, but well, all right, well, we'll try to avoid spoilers, all right? That'll be the important. Well, how do we know what's going to happen? Well, again, that it's a book. It's been around for a while, I guess. Nonstop Rock. Got Rob Zombie coming.
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0: Stopper, I, Garrow Smith, and Mama Kian. Moving through another solid hour on your Saturday. Lubris got your hard drive details on the way. Plymouth Dirt Track race, and you know what? Maybe wound up being for the best. We didn't have racing at the fair last night because it wouldn't have happened. Wow! 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I mean, yeah, we could have got the swamp buggies in there, but that's all right. Coming back again on the 26th with the Wisconsin Sprint Car Championships coming to Plymouth. The IRA 410 Sprints, PDTR 360 Sprints, Wisconsin Wingless and Lightning Sprints. 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That's coming up September the 26th.
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0: Cloudy, gradual sunshine, 73 for the afternoon. Clear skies, 62 tonight, sunshine. And 76 for Sunday. Got 72 right now in Sheboygan. 60, partly cloudy. Oh, gee, shocking. Another beautiful day out in Monterey, California for the IndyCar guy. I know, stunning. I'd love to be a weatherman in that part of California. What's the forecast today, Bob? Well, it's nice. Back to you. Thank you, Lewis Black. Nonstop rock in the warning and the buzz.

106.5 The Buzz, nonstop rock, Rise Against, and Savior. Lou Brutus, hard drive details on the way. Get Queen coming, Bon Jovi, Lettuce, Foo Fighters. Nonstop rock, don't forget Mandatory Metallica on the way. 8 o'clock tonight. Valky's got three in a row for you. And Black Album, Wherever I May Roam on The Buzz.

0: 106.5 The Buzz, Nonstop Rock Queen, and the Fat Bottom Girls going through your Saturday. All right, got your hard drive details coming here. Sewing, apparently not just a women's hobby anymore. Across the U.S., more men picking up needle and thread, from simple mending projects to making clothes. Experts and hobbyists say the pandemic helped spark the shift, pushing people to learn home economic skills, giving men a chance to explore creativity and practical making like sewing and knitting. What used to be seen as a fun women's activity, now drawing a diverse crowd. To which I say, yeah, not... Okay, you can keep telling yourselves that, but... I don't know. Maybe that's just one I look at and go, yeah, I'm bad at it, so everyone else must be. But I don't know, apparently someone can still sew because we still have clothes and stuff like that. But yeah, no, not so much on the sewing. Oh, God. Home ec. I learned how to cook. I also learned you can't sew. That's important. Important facts for life. Nonstop Rock, Bon Jovi coming.
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106.5 The Buzz, Nonstop Rock, Lettuce, Foo Fighters. And heading for the window. Another solid hour on your Saturday. Perfect Circle's Lettuce coming after 2. And Pantera going for a walk on The Buzz.

106.5 The Buzz on Snap Rock, Perfect Circle. Judith, Tesla coming. Lattice Black Label Society popping in another solid hour non-stop rock. All right, I'm now fairly certain this song has nothing to do with the Wisconsin governor's race. Fairly certain. I don't think so, anyway. Ozzy, it's Mr. Crowley. I'm

0: 106.5 The Buzz, Non-Stop Rock, Alice in Chains. And I stay away, moving through your Saturday Buzz Lunch off for Monday, it being Labor Day. However, we shall return on Tuesday with a short week. Got Milwaukee County Zoo tickets for Does It Suck on Tuesday. And all this week, cleaning out the prize closet. Once again, you got 30 days to come pick your stuff up when you win it. After that, we find it a new home, which is what we're going to be doing all next week. So, all right, off for Labor Day, back on Tuesday. Prize closet clean out on the all-request Buzz Lunch all next week from noon to 1.
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0: Gradual sunshine, 73 for the afternoon. Clear skies, 62 tonight. Sunshine, 76 on Sunday. Got 74 in Sheboygan. Looking at 99 and sunshine with an extreme heat warning for Formula One over in Monza tomorrow. She's going to be a little on the sweaty side, and guess we're going to find out about the reliability on the cars for sure, because she's just a little warm out there, to which I said, well, yeah, it says it's going to be hot, but what's the humidity? Because that's what tells you when it's really good. Weather details, 106.5thebuzz.com and Black Label. 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

106.5 The Buzz, Nonstop Rockin' Bad Wolves. Zombie. All right, got some Bill Murray to come here. Sammy Hagar on tap. Nonstop Rock, AC/DC. 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

0: 106.5 The Buzz, Nonstop Rock, Bill Murray, Day of the Remember, and always let you down. Take her up to 3 o'clock. Well, from the world of healthcare, as weight loss drugs like Ozempic become more popular, doctors say some users being caught off guard by an unexpected side effect known as Ozempic neck. Oh, no. Does that mean they're going to have to talk more about it in the commercials? Because that's the part of the commercial I do not take if you're allergic to... Well, no kidding. If you're allergic and you take it anyway, I don't know that I can help you. That's it. After rapid weight loss, especially around the face and neck, some people notice looser, sagging, or creepy skin that can make them look older than expected. Surgeons say not the drug itself, it's the speed of the weight loss. Fat disappears faster than skin on the neck. So that's... Oh, okay. So you're not fat anymore, but... Hey, you kind of look like something between a Sharpei and a turkey. That's... I don't know if that's what you were going for, but... Doctors say slowing weight loss can be possible by maintaining muscle, protect skin from sun damage, and supporting collagen. Some patients turning to cosmetic surgery, to which, yeah, you know, the whole sun damage thing, people do kind of laugh at that, because when we were kids, it was like, oh, go outside. Should I put on sunblock? No, just get out of the house. I mean, yeah, little sun's okay. Too much sun, then you wind up looking like Joe Namath, so that's not... Ew, why is he wearing leather? He's not. That's just Broadway, Jeff. Also, new study out today. If you hit the gym... recent lab test found after a typical workout, people's fingernails can up be 10 times dirtier than a toilet seat. Oh, okay. Hygiene experts say make sure to disinfect equipment. And all right, gotcha. Go with the spray down. Or, you know what, the easier solution, just don't work out. Experts, by the way, say not working out. That's not, no. Don't do that. You should still go to the gym, just... Again, spray stuff down, wash hands, yada, yada, yada. Nonstop Rock, Sammy Hagar coming.
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0: Cloudy, gradual sunshine, 73 for the afternoon. Clear skies, 62. Night sunshine, 76 for Sunday. Hanging at 74 right now in Sheboygan. 86, but feels like 99 out in Indianapolis for the U.S. Nationals. It should cool off a little bit for tomorrow and Monday. Good. It's the U.S. Nationals, man. Let's get speeds up. Know what I'm saying? Have a nitro day, everybody. Weather details, 106.5 The Buzz.

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1: Drum roll, please. 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
0: The Buzz.

Up in the sharp-dressed man. Got your afternoon oddity getting in. Get the Godsmack, throw in the Rock Report. Red Rider, gotta wrestle the Shoot Man. Lunatic Fringe on the Buzz.

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0: 106.5 The Buzz, nonstop rock and Gadsmack. Touche, my good man. All right, get to your rock report. Belky on the way in at 4. And we head to Dover, Delaware for your What Not to Do This Weekend oddity. Where a man robbed another man who was out cutting his grass. Police able to find the man due to the fact he was wearing a GPS ankle monitor at the time. Richard Morgan allegedly approached the victim, displayed the butt of a gun and a small metal baseball bat. Victim pushed the man away. Says the other man grabbed his wallet, ran off. Landscaper noticed the suspect was wearing a GPS ankle monitor and called police. Probation and parole identified Morgan as the suspect, which was backed up by GPS records, which showed him in the area. Arrested and is now facing numerous charges. So, for those of you out on the ankle monitor or the bracelet, as it's called. Yeah. Yeah, no, they really do check that when you, especially when you do stuff like robberies and. Well, yeah, you should probably maybe lay off the robbery. Just a couple of weeks. You know, once you're not on the bracelet, then maybe, you know, or maybe don't. Just saying, either or is a fine course of action. But yeah, don't rob people while wearing a GPS ankle monitor. It doesn't end well. Just saying. All right. Good talk, everybody. All right, let's roll. Let's be careful out there. Don't let them grind it down. Let's be especially careful out there. Don't forget Labor Day weekend, so seat belts and clicker ticket, drive sober, get pulled over, all that stuff's going this weekend, so yeah, probably call the Uber, all right? Go Brewers, go Pack, go. Go Badgers. Have a good one, friends.
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0: 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I'm Otto. Bad Wolves guitarist AJ Rebello has left the group in part after a reported dispute over the band's release of their cover of Dolly Parton's Jolene. The band recorded Jolene before Parton's death with plans for her to add vocals. In a statement, Rebello said the band told the label they didn't want it released, fearing it would look like they were trying to capitalize on Dolly's passing last week, but the label announced they would release it anyway, with the proceeds going to Dolly Parton's Imagination Library. Rebello added it was, quote, the final nail in the coffin, unquote, after repeated disagreements with the label and quit the band, praising the donation, but saying he still believed there was ill intent behind the release. The label said in response that Dolly had heard the song, loved it, and had planned to sing on it. Then Thursday, in a follow-up statement, Rebello confessed that after some conversations, he learned that some assumptions he's made were not entirely true, cited communication within the band as having been an ongoing issue that contributed to his decision to leave, but he also owned his role in not following up and confirming his speculations, and that his intent was solely to announce his exit from the group and did not intend for the narrative to shift away from the song's release and ultimate philanthropic goal. There was no follow-up announcement from the band as to who'd be his replacement in that spot of the group. The surviving members of Soundgarden will perform at halftime of the opening game of the NFL season between Seattle and New England next Wednesday. The band will be joined by Pretty Reckless singer Taylor Momsen and Pearl Jam guitarist Mike McCready. McCready will also perform the national anthem before the game. It's not known if either performance will be shown by NBC, who is broadcasting the game. Another halftime show news, The Warning will play the halftime show at this year's Mexico City NFL game between San Francisco and Minnesota, November the 22nd. Drummer Zach Starkey is apparently back in The Who. The musician, who was fired twice in 1 month last year, including after he and Roger Daltrey feuded following a mishap at a London charity gig. Then last week, Daltrey told the audience at a solo show in Las Vegas that The Who had been rehearsing with Starkey again. Taking to Instagram, Starkey responded, saying that he was, quote, looking forward to tearing it up with The Who again. The rehearsal was great, unquote, and representatives for The Who confirmed that he was back in the band. As of now, The Who do not have any future tour dates scheduled. Alex Van Halen has been knighted as a member of the Order of the Lion in the Netherlands. It's the highest civilian award available to the country's citizens and recognizes excellence in science, sports, and the arts. During the ceremony, the Van Halen drummer said, quote, I think institutions like this are important in people's lives because it adds dignity and gravity to what we do, unquote. The knighting was performed by Mayor Hubert Brulis in Nijmegen, where Alex and his brother Eddie Van Halen spent a good deal of their childhood before moving to California in 1962. And that is The Rock Report. For these stories and more, including audio, video, and links, go to The Rock Report blog, 106.5thebuzz.com.
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106.5 The Buzz, Nonstop Rock, Jelly Roll, and I got Balky on the way in at 4. Happy Labor Day weekend. Have a good one, friends. In the offspring, you're going to go far, kid. On The Buzz.

Break a Benjamin, 106.5 for the buzz. I'm Belky. Happy Labor Day weekend. Oh, excited about this now. Taco Bell bringing back the Choco Taco. They hope it makes up for leaving us with the oopsie poopsie. Maybe I ought to stick with the chalupa or just my go-to chicken quesadilla. AWOL Nation, time to sail on a 3-day weekend with 106.5 The Buzz.

0: Warrants, Cherry Pie. Yeah, you know, it's been kind of a hot week. France declaring its fifth heat wave after its hottest summer ever recorded. It's being called the year the French fry.
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0: Look at that sunshine after today. 65 tonight. Tomorrow, sunshine 76. Monday, high 78. Going to practice some Santeria this afternoon. Happy Labor Day weekend from 106.5 The Buzz.

106.5 with the Buzz. Fun stuff coming up this weekend. You got the Universe in the Park in-person Badger Talk coming up. Kohler Andre State Park tonight, 7:30. Hit up some more fun events, too, coming up tomorrow. Maxwell Street Day, Cedarburg, 6 to 2. Here's Audio Slave on the Buzz.

0: Pearl Jam on the Buzz. APC, get you some Metallica with Kiss. 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

Sheboygan's Rock Station, 106.5 The Buzz. Best part about September, baby. Bring on football, right? Packers got the first game coming up here a week from tomorrow over in Minnesota against the Vikings.

0: Horn on the Buzz. Hey, don't forget Plymouth Dirt Track Racing. Going to be kicking off here coming up soon. All right, here in Sheboygan, and you're home for the All Request Buzz Lunch Hour 2 next week. We're taking a break there on Monday. Back at it Tuesday with Otto from noon till 1. More on the way from Bush, the Black Keys, coming up next on the Buzz.
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0: Partly cloudy overnight, 64 tomorrow. Some sunshine, 76. Sun Monday with a high 78. Time to do the stroke.

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Triple A Kids Rock Station, 106.5 The Buzz. National Treasure 3 in the works. I love the first one. Second was okay, but 3's on the way. The elusive prize Nicolas Cage desperately searches for is a hit movie. AC/DC, Shake It All Night Long. Let's go.

0: go back on the Buzz. Bush coming up, Black Keys. Don't forget, at 8 tonight, we got our Mandatory Metallica special edition for Labor Day weekend coming up on the Buzz.
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1: 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Orlando, Florida, named the best place to retire.
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Oh, good Lord. Remember Zima? Something different. 3D movies. Google Plus. Oh, the Segway. And, oh, my. Crystal Pepsi.

0: Roach, 106.5 The Buzz, an employee of a Florida Steak and Shake. Floridians are crazy. A Steak and Shake exposed himself to a customer this past week. In his defense, apparently the customer asked for more meat.
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0: 64 overnight tomorrow. Should bust out some sunshine. Get a high 76. Monday, sunshine. Labor Day Monday with a high near 78. Green Day's on the buzz.

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As time ticks by, still I try.

Sheboygan's Rock Station, 106.5 The Buzz. New study reveals what makes the perfect size breasts. All together now. Congratulations, Jack Black.

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2: 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I'm Otto. Bad Wolves guitarist AJ Rebello has left the group in part after a reported dispute over the band's release of their cover of Dolly Parton's Jolene. The band recorded Jolene before Parton's death with plans for her to add vocals. In a statement, Rebello said the band told the label they didn't want it released, fearing it would look like they were trying to capitalize on Dolly's passing last week, but the label announced they would release it anyway, with the proceeds going to Dolly Parton's Imagination Library. Rebello added it was, quote, the final nail in the coffin, unquote, after repeated disagreements with the label and quit the band, praising the donation, but saying he still believed there was ill intent behind the release. The label said in response that Dolly had heard the song, loved it, and had planned to sing on it. Then Thursday, in a follow-up statement, Rebello confessed that after some conversations, he learned that some assumptions he's made were not entirely true, cited communication within the band as having been an ongoing issue that contributed to his decision to leave, but he also owned his role in not following up and confirming his speculations, and that his intent was solely to announce his exit from the group, and he did not intend for the narrative to shift away from the song's release and ultimate philanthropic goal. There was no follow-up announcement from the band as to who'd be his replacement in that spot of the group. The surviving members of Soundgarden will perform at halftime of the opening game of the NFL season between Seattle and New England next Wednesday. The band will be joined by Pretty Reckless singer Taylor Momsen and Pearl Jam guitarist Mike McCready. McCready will also perform the national anthem before the game. It's not known if either performance will be shown by NBC, who is broadcasting the game. Another halftime show news, The Warning will play the halftime show at this year's Mexico City NFL game between San Francisco and Minnesota, November the 22nd. Drummer Zach Starkey is apparently back in The Who. The musician, who was fired twice in 1 month last year, including after he and Roger Daltrey feuded following a mishap at a London charity gig. Then last week, Daltrey told the audience at a solo show in Las Vegas that The Who had been rehearsing with Starkey again. Taking to Instagram, Starkey responded, saying that he was, quote, looking forward to tearing it up with The Who again. The rehearsal was great, unquote, and representatives for The Who confirmed that he was back in the band. As of now, The Who do not have any future tour dates scheduled. Alex Van Halen has been knighted as a member of the Order of the Lion in the Netherlands. It's the highest civilian award available to the country's citizens and recognizes excellence in science, sports, and the arts. During the ceremony, the Van Halen drummer said, quote, I think institutions like this are important in people's lives because it adds dignity and gravity to what we do, unquote. The knighting was performed by Mayor Hubert Brulis in Nijmegen, where Alex and his brother Eddie Van Halen spent a good deal of their childhood before moving to California in 1962. And that is The Rock Report. For these stories and more, including audio, video, and links, go to The Rock Report blog, 1065thebuzz.com.
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1: 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I'm Otto. Bad Wolves guitarist AJ Rebello has left the group in part after a reported dispute over the band's release of their cover of Dolly Parton's Jolene. The band recorded Jolene before Parton's death with plans for her to add vocals. In a statement, Rebello said the band told the label they didn't want it released, fearing it would look like they were trying to capitalize on Dolly's passing last week, but the label announced they would release it anyway, with the proceeds going to Dolly Parton's Imagination Library. Rebello added it was, quote, the final nail in the coffin, unquote, after repeated disagreements with the label and quit the band, praising the donation, but saying he still believed there was ill intent behind the release. The label said in response that Dolly had heard the song, loved it, and had planned to sing on it. Then Thursday, in a follow-up statement, Rebello confessed that after some conversations, he learned that some assumptions he's made were not entirely true, cited communication within the band as having been an ongoing issue that contributed to his decision to leave, but he also owned his role in not following up and confirming his speculations, and that his intent was solely to announce his exit from the group and did not intend for the narrative to shift away from the song's release and ultimate philanthropic goal. There was no follow-up announcement from the band as to who'd be his replacement in that spot of the group. The surviving members of Soundgarden will perform at halftime of the opening game of the NFL season between Seattle and New England next Wednesday. The band will be joined by Pretty Reckless singer Taylor Momsen and Pearl Jam guitarist Mike McCready. McCready will also perform the national anthem before the game. It's not known if either performance will be shown by NBC, who is broadcasting the game. Another halftime show news, The Warning will play the halftime show at this year's Mexico City NFL game between San Francisco and Minnesota, November the 22nd. Drummer Zach Starkey is apparently back in The Who. The musician, who was fired twice in 1 month last year, including after he and Roger Daltrey feuded following a mishap at a London charity gig. Then last week, Daltrey told the audience at a solo show in Las Vegas that The Who had been rehearsing with Starkey again. Taking to Instagram, Starkey responded, saying that he was, quote, looking forward to tearing it up with The Who again. The rehearsal was great, unquote, and representatives for The Who confirmed that he was back in the band. As of now, The Who do not have any future tour dates scheduled. Alex Van Halen has been knighted as a member of the Order of the Lion in the Netherlands. It's the highest civilian award available to the country's citizens and recognizes excellence in science, sports, and the arts. During the ceremony, the Van Halen drummer said, quote, I think institutions like this are important in people's lives because it adds dignity and gravity to what we do, unquote. The knighting was performed by Mayor Hubert Brulis in Nijmegen, where Alex and his brother Eddie Van Halen spent a good deal of their childhood before moving to California in 1962. And that is The Rock Report. For these stories and more, including audio, video, and links, go to The Rock Report blog, 106.5thebuzz.com.
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3: 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Enough about me. Let's talk about you. What do you want to know about me?
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